0: is in a day. After the smoke clears, a soul ring of hope pokes through as ghost in the mirror. The bell of shame rings hollow when it's hell to pay.
1: Who are you?
0: Hey.
1: Why are you hounding me? Who sent you?
0: Who sent you?
1: Leave me alone.

0: 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Yeah.
1: 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Straight up with polka dots. Grab your bones. Swing the hand. Swing your hand. Do the Sammy B, y'all. Swing your hand.

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After the smoke clears, a soul ring of hope pokes through as ghost in the mirror. The bell of shame rings hollow when it's hell to pay. Who are you?